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Yeah, that's the place you need to go. 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

0: Over 16,500 New South Wales police are out there. And police vehicles can detect drivers speeding anywhere, anytime. 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
2: 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No way. 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

0: People always want to make you accountable for everything you write. So it gets a bit difficult, you know, singing about love all the time. They want to catch you out. They want to be able to say, how can you sing about love when you're all suing each other? So I say, all right, well, let's try a bit of hate or sexism or something if it makes you feel better acquainted with the material. I mean, I'm going to get slagged off, whatever it is I always have done. But if I lived up to everything I wrote, I'd be like one of those people with 27 different personalities wandering around in a loony bin pretending to be Adolf Hitler or Harry Secombe or something. I'm just writing songs is all. So get off me back.
1: So people have been trying to get me to do solo stuff for years. I just never felt there was anything in it. I couldn't understand why anybody would want to hear Billy Thorpe playing old songs on an acoustic guitar. Well, relatively acoustic guitar. There's only 250 or 300,000 watts up here. But I sat in my studio for over a month and just played material over and over and over and over and over. And then I started to work the set up, and I just played it 6 hours a day, looking at myself in a mirror, which was a scary thing. And until I hit on this, which was a way of sort of expressing some of my older stuff, because I grew up in Brisbane. I was around people like Little Richard and Chuck Berry and Jerry Lee Lewis, and well, they didn't live in Brisbane, but I got to hear the best of the best at their best, and it just got in my blood, and that's the Billy Thorpe that most Australians would recognise. But I was sitting there thinking about, where do I go with this acoustic show? And I always wanted to be a piano player, but I was so small. I mean, I'm not that big now, but then I was this big, and I couldn't even reach the fucking keyboard, you know. So I've always liked that boogie thing, that Jerry Lee Lewis thing. And if you ever had the chance or have the chance to see him play, I mean, he's the man, and he invented a lot of the rhythms. And his...
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You live in a very, very old place. And the Aboriginal people have lived here for 40,000, 50,000, 60,000 years. 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They didn't give it away for toys. They didn't trade it in for houses up the coast. They had it stolen off them. They had it nicked off them. 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

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If you're going to be the driver, please

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It can damage your heart and lung and have a major impact on your immune system. Vaping also exposes you to all kinds of harmful chemicals that can affect brain development and function. So make a choice. Make a deadly choice.

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New South Wales police don't just stick to main roads or certain times of day. Every police vehicle can carry out mobile drug tests anywhere, anytime. 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

many things that bring memories so plain. Like the whistle of evening on an outgoing train, or that old country ballad with a strum and guitar. How I long for that bushland way out there so far. Oh, they say it's self-pity now when I get the blues, but life here's so different to what I've been used. I've lived since my boyhood on mountains and plains, and it hurts when you know you'll not see them again. My relatives brought me away from the West, and the doctors all tell me, oh, I just gotta have rest. But what good is rest to the body alone, when my mind keeps pining for that far western home?

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0: What a fantastic day. I'm off to golf.
1: Oh, but you said you'd do the weeding today.
0: Yep, got that sorted. I gave Chris and Son a call.
1: Chris and Son?
0: Yep, that's right. Chris and Son Weeding Services. They eliminate garden weeds to maintain the garden's natural beauty. And at just $20 an hour, how could you go wrong? No more weekends spent on my knees.
1: What a great idea. What's the number? I'll let Pat know. She loves her golf as well.
0: 55619455. Right, I'm off then.
1: Hang on, what's that number again?
0: Oh, 55619455. Got it?
1: Yep. Chris and Son Weeding Service. What a great idea.

people always want to make you accountable for everything you write. So it gets a bit difficult, you know, singing about love all the time. They want to catch you out. They want to be able to say, how can you sing about love when you're all suing each other? So I say, all right, well, let's try a bit of hate or sexism or something if it makes you feel better acquainted with the material. I mean, I'm going to get slagged off, whatever it is, I always have done. But if I lived up to everything I wrote, I'd be like one of those people with 27 different personalities wandering around in a loony bin pretending to be Adolf Hitler or Harry Secombe or something. I'm just writing songs is all. So get off me back.

0: Over 16,500 New South Wales police are out there. And police vehicles can enforce the road rules anywhere, anytime. So if you drink and drive, speed, don't wear a seatbelt, take illegal drugs and drive, or hold your phone while driving, you can stop it or cop it.
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All requests must be in no later than Thursday of each week. And here's the kicker, they have to be Aussie. Aussie, Aussie, Aussie country music with yours truly, Phil C.

first time I quit, had no idea what I was getting myself into. I lasted 3 days and some bright spark gave me a beer. 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So remember, never give up giving up.

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G'day, it's Dean Perrott here, and if you like bush ballads and fair dinkum Australian country music 6 days of the week, then you need to tune in between 2 and 4 to allaussieradio.com.au. 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

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No head banging here, just easy listening, 6 till 9 a.m. with artists like Marsha Hines.

I see you. Peter Allen, what a legend. The more I want you. The sensational Bee Gees. You've got to love those harmonies. Human Nature and countless others. Monday to Saturday, 6 till 9 a.m. Easy listening, only on All Aussie Radio. 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
2: I don't know what to say about all the breaking up, the bitterness, all that. Most of it seemed to come from other people, not us so much. And there's all this, how dare you? You can't do this! You're the Beatles, you're ours. We need you to carry on. But I didn't. And suddenly I'm staring at the face of British Anglo-Saxon racism being directed at Yoko. And that's what it was. It's all her fault. It's the nip that's done it. It's vile and ugly. All the things they're calling her. And with us too. There's all these egos and... My ego's as big as Paul's, even though that's saying something. So it's got to be over. It isn't a matter of deciding it's over, it's how to get out of it with some fragment of self-esteem and dignity, I suppose. All those things that go straight down the toilet with the first couple of million quid, never mind the rest of it. The game is over. The king is dead, long live the king and all that. And you don't get out of a prison cell by changing the wallpaper. You smash down the walls. And you do it before you go completely around the fucking bend.

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1: Bushed?
0: Yeah, we need a break.
1: Ah, you mean like a Kit Kat?
0: No, a holiday, a camping holiday.
1: Right, I got the perfect spot.
0: Really?
1: Yep. It's called the Elny Camp Spot in Carlton. They got acres of private places to camp, portaloos everywhere so you'll never get caught short, and a fabulous dam to cool off in.
0: And a great camp kitchen.
1: And in the evening, Mick, he lights the bath fire so we can all sit around for happy hour.
0: Sounds perfect. What's the number?
1: 0418 135 647. Ask for Trucks. She'll look after you.
0: The Elder Camp Spot at Carlton for that perfect break you deserve.
1: Long-haired assistant.
0: Yes.
1: I'll bring the Kit Kats.
0: Phil C.

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Why not like and follow the All Aussie Radio Facebook page for a direct line to song requests? 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Why wait till Sunday? Message me midweek. 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

0: Hey, where are ya? Better listen to Phil. He plays it all, from pop to rock and country. It's all Aussie.
1: One brother was at the helm, that was Kevin. So he had all the business finesse and so forth. To me, the world was the oyster. I never worried too much about what was going on. I just enjoyed going out and doing what I did, and each day was a new birthday, a new Christmas. You see, what you got to realise, when a singer goes and stands out the front, each night, if you have too much sleep, you've got one tempo in your head. If you haven't had enough sleep, there's another tempo in your head. And you like to sing the song at the tempo that's in your head. And if it feels like it's dragging, then you can't perform it correctly. So you try and bring it up. With my younger brother Keith, who played bass, he'd say, no, that was the tempo, and he'd stay on it. So I couldn't push it. And if I thought it was going too fast, I couldn't lay back on it, because he'd just lay there and the bass just hanging out, and the drums would go with the bass. We had our share of arguments, but overall, blood being thicker than water, it worked out. And he knew that no matter what happened, once you got on the stage, you got 100% effort.

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I might

0: Well, about then, an American gentleman came to Australia to perform in Sydney, in theatres and in Melbourne, and also to do a television series while he was here. Well, he was told in the States not to bother bringing support artists because he should use two people in Australia, and the people recommended were Johnny O'Keefe and myself. So it was great, and I was really thrilled to work with Jack Benny. So after we'd done Sydney and Melbourne and then done the television special, he said, "Now listen, Lorree," that's how you pronounce my name, Lorree. He said, "If ever you come to America, get in touch with me because I'd love you to be on my Coast to Coast television show." And I said, "Oh, sure." We went to the States and I phoned his manager. His name was Irving Fine. And Irving said, "Okay, Lorree, I'll let him know you're here." Well, that very afternoon, great big limo drew up at the front, and out stepped Jack with a big bunch of flowers. And he said, "I want you to come and meet my writers." I said, "Okay." So he went to his office, and there were four men lying on the floor and lying in lounge chairs, all half asleep. He said, "Oh, they're working." I said, "Oh." And when they woke up, he said, "Now, this is the girl I was telling you about." Girl. He said, "I want you to write her into one of my shows as a special guest." And they did. And you know who the other guest artists on that show were? Five chimps. It's a case of Spot the Monkey, I think. Well, I'm sure you realise that with television, you have to have your makeup on all day. So they put it on the morning, and you stay in your clothes, and you even go to lunch like that. So we went across to have lunch with all our slap on, and all the other artists were in the canteen at Universal, it was, and Yvonne DiCarlo was sitting in there. Now, she had on her full makeup for the Munsters, which was sort of like green shading on a white face with blackish lipstick and this long dark hair with the white stripe and a long black dress. And Jack looked over and said, "Hello, Yvonne. Working?" He was a lovely man. Well, a couple of good years in the States, and I was enjoying myself, and I was getting booked back for more money at places, and I said, "Well, this is good." And then the old man said, "Okay, we're going home now." I went, so we went home. And I played Checkers and the Silver Spade and Rudy Hill RSL. Then I got a very, very interesting phone call. From this phone call evolved my favourite song. I'm going to have to describe what happened or you won't know what I'm talking about. See, it all began the very, very first time I did it. The song. I was on the back of a truck at the time and it was broad daylight and I had on full stage makeup and a gownless evening strap. And there was an audience, but they didn't have chairs. They were sitting on the ground, most of them. Well, it was more like they were sitting in thick red dust. And as I started to sing this song, all of a sudden, the heavens opened up and a ruddy great monsoon started. So my false eyelashes went... There they lay on my cheeks like a couple of dead spiders. I thought, "Oh, the audience..." I looked out and they were all still sitting there. I thought, well, maybe they're stuck in the mud. But they told me afterwards the reason they didn't go was because this song was their favourite song at that time. But you know, I can never sing it without still visualising that same audience sitting out in the pouring rain, the rain trickling down their faces. Every one of them had the same expression. Was a look of longing to be with the person he loved most. Because, you see, they're all diggers. The place.
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1: 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Yeah, that's the place you need to go. 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Oi, oi, oi.

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Chain didn't record this till later in 1937. 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

0: Yeah, thank you very much. 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
1: I'm going to get a friend of ours up to play some keyboards. Clayton Dolly, where are you, Clayton? Put your hands together for Clayton. Everybody all right?

Over 16,500 New South Wales police are out there. And police vehicles can detect drivers speeding anywhere, anytime. Speeding? You can stop it.

G'day, this is Darren Jack, and if you love the blues as much as me, then All Aussie Radio is the place to be. 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

Vaping is highly addictive. It can damage your heart and lung and have a major impact on your immune system. Vaping also exposes you to all kinds of harmful chemicals that can affect brain development and function. So make a choice. Make a deadly choice.

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0: What a fantastic day. I'm off to golf.
1: Oh, but you said you'd do the weeding today.
0: Yep, got that sorted. I gave Chris and Son a call.
1: Chris and Son?
0: Yep, that's right. Chris and Son Weeding Services. They eliminate garden weeds to maintain the garden's natural beauty. And at just $20 an hour, how could you go wrong? No more weekends spent on my knees.
1: What a great idea. What's the number? I'll let Pat know. She loves her golf as well.
0: 55619455. Right, I'm off then.
1: Hang on, what's that number again?
0: 55619455. Got it?
1: Yep. Chris and Son Weeding Service. What a great idea.

I don't know what to say about all the breaking up, the bitterness, all that. Most of it seemed to come from other people, not us so much. When there's all this, how dare you? You can't do this. You're the Beatles. You're ours. We need you to carry on. But I didn't. And suddenly I'm staring at the face of British Anglo-Saxon racism being directed at Yoko. And that's what it was. And it's all her fault. It's the nip that's done it. It's vile and ugly. All the things they're calling her. And with us too. There's all these egos, and my ego's as big as Paul's, even though that's saying something. So it's got to be over. It isn't a matter of deciding it's over. It's how to get out of it with some fragment of self-esteem and dignity, I suppose. All those things that go straight down the toilet with the first couple of million quid. Never mind the rest of it. The game is over. The king is dead. Long live the king and all that. And you don't get out of a prison cell by changing the wallpaper. You smash down the walls. And you do it before you go completely around the fucking bend.

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All requests must be in no later than Thursday of each week. And here's the kicker, they have to be Aussie. Aussie, Aussie, Aussie country music with yours truly, Phil C.

0: Well, yeah, thank you very much. Big hand to David. There he is.
1: Thank you very much. I'd like to do a song written by Gordon Parsons, a great friend of the family. This is one that...

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0: I'm off, fellas.
1: You're not going to drive, are you?
2: Yes, Sam. You just finished that beer and picked up your car keys. Now the entire pub is giving you the look. Whoa, Andy, that's a solid frown. Jeff, that angry eye twitch is a real talent. Jeez, even copying it from Joan.
0: Actually, I'll get a lift home.
2: Let's all say yeah, nah to drink driving. A message from the New South Wales Government.

much. We hope you enjoyed that. This is a song we'd like to do for you. It's a brand new one, real legend of country music in Australia, Slim Dusty. The song's called The Man with a Hat Turned Down in Front, and we hope you like it. It goes like...

forget I was just a runt. But I was hooked for life on country music by the man that wears his hat turned down in front. Now the station where I worked was up in Queensland, so we looked forward to his show when he came round. And he'd take us from the droughts and the hardships as we sat and listened to his country sound. To make a wish, they say, is just for dreamers, but at an even chance I would take a punt.

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I see you. Peter Allen, what a legend. 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Human Nature and countless others. 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That's what I did.

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I lasted 3 days and some bright spark gave me a beer. Well, the second time was better. I lasted 6 weeks until my girlfriend decided I was too cranky and gave me a cigarette. The last time I quit, I just put out my cigarette and never lit another. Well, it wasn't that simple, but that was 3 years ago. You see, every time you quit, you get a little better at it. So remember, never give up giving up.

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0: Yeah, we need a break.
1: Ah, you mean like a Kit Kat?
0: No, a holiday. A camping holiday.
1: Right. I got the perfect spot.
0: Really?
1: Yep. It's called the Elderly Camp Spot in Carlton. They got acres of private places to camp, portaloos everywhere so you'll never get caught short, and a fabulous dam to cool off in.
0: And a great camp kitchen.
1: And in the evening, Mick, he lights the bath fire so we can all sit around for happy hour.
0: Sounds perfect. What's the number?
1: 0418 135 647. Ask for Trucks. She'll look after you.
0: The Elder Camp Spot at Carlton for that perfect break you deserve.
1: Long-haired assistant.
0: Yes.
1: I'll bring the Kit Kats.
0: We'll see.
2: Well, good evening. Welcome to the Dallas Brooks.

Aussie, Aussie, Aussie. 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Why wait till Sunday? Message me midweek. 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

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And he's the voice, John Farnham. And the most sensational band in the land, the Little River Band. And who could forget Sherbet? Aussie Pop, Monday to Saturday, 9 to midday and 4 to 6 p.m. For requests and the latest updates, follow and like All Aussie Radio on Facebook.

life. He's standing at a party with a plate. She finds him on the balcony staring at the moon. That all familiar face he can relate.

Over 16,500 New South Wales police are out there. And police vehicles can enforce the road rules anywhere, anytime. 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

0: 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I'm Phil C.
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Just a brand new dance. 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

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Yeah, that's the place you need to go. 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

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A message from the New South

Yeah, sometimes I feel half my age. 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
1: Well, we're going to play an hour or more of pure rock and roll. Are you into the dance? Do anything you like to it. Here's a song that we like to start off with and warm up a little bit with. That was made famous by Chuck Berry. It's called CC Rider. We hope you did it.

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Over 16,500 New South Wales police are out there. And police vehicles can detect drivers speeding anywhere, anytime. Speeding? You can stop it.

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1: Yoko had this real underground image when I first met her. This avant-garde artist thing. And it was London in the late 60s, and she didn't know who I was. When nobody believes it, that's the first thing they go on about. But I was there, and I could see she didn't have a clue. And I just, thank Christ, you know, what a relief. I couldn't believe the venom. We both had to read in the papers every day about how destructive she was and how inscrutably oriental. They actually printed stuff like that and then couldn't understand when we got hurt or upset. But she just carried on. She carried on and let me carry on. I'd never met anybody like that before. I don't suppose I ever will.
2: Aussie Flashbacks, only on All Aussie Radio.